All right, that was the MC5 with the American Ruse. I am the terror of Mechagodzilla, and this is Radio Free Monster Island.

All right, that was the Wipers with The Way of Love. And before that, we heard The Sex Shop, brand new stuff from out of Florida, featuring my favorite Argentinian clone of Rocky Erickson with Till You Die. Before that, Albuquerque's own The Drags with Mindbender. And let me tell you what, the Chambers Brothers were right. The time has come today. And before that, we heard Zen Gorilla's She's Radar.

And it looks like we're experiencing a little technical difficulty right now. So let me just keep talking. People walk up to me all the time and they say, "Hey, Terror," because that's my name. I am the Terror of Mechagodzilla. They say, "How does a 164-foot, 40,000-pound giant killer robot built in 1974 for the express purpose of destroying Godzilla operate a radio station?" And the answer is poorly, ladies and gentlemen, poorly.

That was La Peste with I Don't Know Right From Wrong, and I've asked. It turns out that they don't. Before that, we heard a lovely, lovely love song from the Shrills, Will You Love Me Tomorrow? And before that, Detroit's own The Gories with I'll Go, and Testors, Let's Get Zooed Out. Whatever that means.

just in case you didn't get that, that's skinheads are not allowed in Mohawk Town. That was the Vandals. And before that, we heard the Dickies with Attack of the Mole Men and the Orange Crush with Get Yourself Together. Get Yourself Together. Get Yourself Together. And we started off the set with The Fall and Frightened. You're very fortunate that you only get one fall song this set. And here we go with the Rubber City Rebels and Young and Dumb.

All right, that was The Sparkles with No Friend of Mine. And before that, we heard Lost Sounds with Your Looking Glass. And before that, we heard a duo of the greasiest of New York City's bands out of the 90s, the Chrome Cranks with Doll in a Dress and Boss Hog with Sam. Coming up next is the end of the show, but first you're going to hear Roxy Music with Virginia Plain, and some have even said that Roxy Music's unique two Brian lineup created a synergy so powerful that it remained unequaled for decades until Gibson Chippendale in 1994. And if you get that joke, you're a giant nerd, and I love you very much. This has been Radio Free Monster Island.

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2: 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It is 7 p.m., and you are now tuned in to Midnight Ideas. Thank you, Lee, for sitting in for Kenny O. I'm Kellyanne. I think I already said that. I'm sorry. My brain is a little bit sun-fried. And that's kind of what today's show is working on. Not necessarily my brain, but just the wish for some rain. And I can see the clouds really wanting to. So all of my songs tonight, I've chosen with the hopes of summoning some rain, because we need it, and all the critters are so desperate and skinny, and the fires are just out of control and stressing me out a little bit. And I know I'm not the only one. I'm sure it's even more stressful for the people who are living closer to those areas, especially folks with animals that they need to take care of. So yeah, I've just picked some songs that I think, in my mind, work for, bringing on some rain. So I'm actually going to start with a poem. I don't know, some of you probably do know this, but Shel Silverstein was not only a prolific writer, but he was also a songwriter, a prolific songwriter. And some of his songs were a little taboo. But he also helped quite a few people reach many audiences and gain a name for themselves with the songs that he wrote for them. Dr. Hook and The Medicine Show, I'm pretty sure he wrote most, if not all, of the songs on their first two albums. And he also wrote A Boy Named Sue, which was made famous by Johnny Cash. So anyway, I'm not playing a song by Shel Silverstein, but I'm starting off with a poem of his. And this you may recognize if you're familiar with his book of poems, Where the Sidewalk Ends, and it's fittingly called Rain. So thanks for tuning in. I hope, if you're listening, this is an enjoyable hour for you, and I hope we see some rain come through. Here we go.
3: I opened my eyes and looked up at the rain, and it dripped in my head and poured into my brain. So pardon the wild, crazy thing I just said. I just ain't the same since there's rain in my head. I walk kind of careful. I turn around slow. I can't run or jump 'cause I might overflow. And all that I hear as I lie in my bed is the slish, shitty, slosh of the rain in my head.

Hello out there, listeners. Thank you for tuning in to Midnight Ideas here on KMRD. I started off the show tonight with a poem from Shel Silverstein called Rain. After that, we had one from Reservoir, Dormir Tres Bien. Then it was Ocean Rain by Echo and the Bunnymen. Sun Shower Right, that's Johnny Nash and Tomoko Sura. That last one was Stormy Weather by Little Dragon. If you're just tuning in and you didn't hear my intro, I am doing my best to summon these clouds to actually open up and give us some moisture. And I don't know. I think it might be working. There's no rain yet here in downtown Madrid in the bustling center. But it's getting darker and I see the trees are blowing, so maybe it's working. I don't know. I'm going to say it is working and it's going to continue to work. I do have some announcements I'm going to read before I play some more music. This one's about the Vista Grande Public Library. That's in El Dorado, and they provide free events for patrons featuring skilled and knowledgeable speakers presenting on various topics. You can visit the library's community calendar each month to see what's scheduled. Go to vglibrary.org, scroll down to VGPL News, and click on VGPL Events Calendar. Nice. Again, that's vglibrary.org. Also, a reminder for filmmakers in the area, the 9th Annual Madrid Film Festival is currently accepting submissions. New Mexico-based aspiring and established filmmakers are invited to submit a film for consideration in the 2026 festival. The festival will accept short films that are 15 minutes or less, which were created over the last year in New Mexico. The deadline for submissions is August 23rd, and the festival will take place in September. For more information, including details and rules, you can visit madridfilmfest.org. Again, deadline is August 23rd, with the festival taking place in September. And for more information on submission and the rules, you can go to madridfilmfest.org. All right, going to get back to the music. This next one is When It Falls by 07. Thanks for listening. I'll be back later to talk some more.

Hello again, dear listeners. Is it working? I hope it is. Thank you for tuning in to this rain summoning show. My final Monday for Midnight Ideas here on KMRD for 2026 anyway. I have enjoyed being on Monday evenings, but my kids' schedules are changing and I gotta change with that. So I'll be on Sundays in August. Sundays 9 to 10. I started off that last set with When It Falls by 07. Then we had Rainfall by Keelan Rose. Rain by Walter Wanderley. Suit Sanain by Kun Narin. Excuse my pronunciation there. Then we had Rebecca's theme, Water, by Art Wilson. And that last one was Golden Suit's cover of Daniel Rawson's You're Crossing a River. I got two more songs I'm going to play. First up, you're going to hear Rain, Rain, Beautiful Rain by Ladysmith Black Mambazo. And closing out the show tonight will be Rain by Tones on Tail. I just want to remind our listeners that KMRD now has a merch shop open to the public Saturdays and Sundays between noon and 3 p.m. Stop by the station at 2870 Highway 14 to learn about and support KMRD. 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

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And I hope it rains.

You just heard Rolling Stone. You almost just heard Rolling Stone for a second time. That was performed by Uwe, which translates to wolves in Norwegian. That came off their 2017 album, The Assassination of Julius Caesar, 5-year anniversary edition. Uwe is coming out of Norway. They are an experimental band formed in 1993. Originally, they were put in the genre of folklore-influenced black metal. And over the years, they've really experimented with their sounds. And yeah, I love what they're doing. And it's nice to see a band that's been around for a long time and the evolution of, especially if they're open to trying new things and see what works and see what doesn't. That was Rolling Stone. You're listening to This Is Real Life. This is Real Life. This is Real Life. I'm your host, Sir Landis Newborn. And yeah, some people were doing some like really funny things about making it rain. So I'm just going to say make it rain, make it rain, make it rain. All right. That was my little chant to get the rain coming because it just feels so good. I have you for the next 48 minutes, and we're going to do the usual, go all over the place. I have a lot of new releases that came out this year, new stuff that a lot of you probably have never heard, so I'm excited to play all that stuff. Okay, all right, here we go.

You just heard Astral Yamil remix. That was performed by Landi Khan, Nina Indigo, and Yamil. That came off the 2022 single, number 5, part 3. Landi Khan is a producer DJ coming out of Madrid, Spain. Nina Indigo is a Guatemalan rock and alternative rock singer. Maybe guitarist? I'm not quite sure about that part. And then the third artist for that track was Yamil, who's coming out of Spain as a DJ, producer, label owner, and artiste. And that was Astral. Before that, you heard Doesn't Matter by ST Kim. New release. That came out May of this year. It was a single. Title Doesn't Matter. And ST Kim is a songwriter, singer, producer, guitarist coming out of Seoul, South Korea. We started off the 3-song set with A Tribe Called Katori by Oliver, let me get this right for you guys, Koletsky. That came off the 2017 album, The Arc of Tension, which I gotta say, that's a really good name for a song or for an album. The Arc of Tension? Yeah, I like that. Coming out of Berlin, he is a German dance and house music producer and DJ. You're listening to This Is Real Life. I'm your host, Mr. Newborn, because I'm feeling fancy and I can do it. Hope you guys are enjoying so far. We're just about halfway through the show, which went really fast. I'm not sure how that happens. I'm going to keep on playing music for you. You keep on doing you, and we'll meet somewhere in the middle.

You just heard Destinations by Gessel Felstein. Oh, that German. Gessel Felstein. Coming off the 2013 album Aleph. The Dark Prince of Techno is what some people call Gessel Felstein. French DJ, songwriter, and record producer coming out of Lyon, France. Before we had that, we had Mosquito by Aziz Concrete. I looked for the translation for Mosquito, and I only found a Japanese one, which is also Brightness, which I really like. That song came off the 2023 album Siba Salt System Number 1. Aziz, one of my newer heroes. He's a French-Moroccan DJ, digger, beatmaker, event producer for over 30 years. And I just have a lot of respect for diggers, people who spend their life finding stuff, you know. In this case, music. He loves music. He spent, I can't remember how like many hours and trips that he spent on his motorcycle just going through like real small parts of Morocco just to find music. So he's one of those collectors. You go, brother, you go. And then we started off the three-song set with Aaj Shanibar, which translates Today is Saturday in Bangla. That was performed by Rupa Biswas and also the Khan brothers. That came off the 1982 album Disco Jazz. So somewhere between Bollywood and Balearic, you get this sound that these artists created. And this actually was... Shanibar was in Canada doing a performance, and these two musicians and their brothers, the Khan brothers, saw her, and they're like, hey, we have this project that we're inspired by kind of Western jazz and disco, and it's called Disco Jazz. Do you want to sing on it? And she said, sure. And so that's how that was born, which is also a really cool, fun story. And Rupa comes out of West Bengal, India. Yeah, man, we're at the end of my show. I don't know how that happens. I just don't know. So I'm going to go ahead and just do all my stuff, and then I'm going to play songs, and then I'm going to say goodnight. So, next you're going to hear Laungo Weaver, the Fauté remix by Les Mamas du Congo, R.R. Robin, and Fauté. And that's coming off the 2026 single, June 8th, Luongo Weaver. And after that, you're going to hear more. And then I can't translate Arabic, so I don't know what it's saying. It's a club remix, though, by Yasmin Hamdan and Diana Abdel Wahad. Yasmin coming out of Beirut, Lebanon. Relocated to Paris in 2005, was part of the duo Soap Kills. She's a singer, songwriter, producer, and co-produced Arabology with the producer of Madonna, actually, in 2009. And then she was joined with Dina Abou Wahad, and she's a Tunisian producer and DJ now living in France. Last song you're going to hear is Omi by Lens, and that's also a new release, came out in June this year. Lens is a Belgian artist, electronic music DJ, and producer, head of record label Lenske. Make sure you stay tuned, y'all, for the next person up. It's going to be DJ Metric and his show Intentionally Blank. He got that fire. He's been doing that that drum and bass, so he might do another live set. We're not sure. I don't ever know what he's going to do, but he's been doing it, and it's been really good. So stay tuned. And I'm Sir Landis, here every Monday from 8 to 9 p.m. playing music, doing it, loving it, having a good time. Anything else to say? Oh, yes, Confucius, quote of the day of the week. Silence is a true friend who never betrays. You go, Confucius. You guys have a good week.

Mangui Fueni, Mambumbuma Duke, Riba Nunibe Katanga, Sodia Lumbu Kayoke, Sodia Lumbu Kayoke. Kantumini Fumunga Niko, Kantumini Fumunga Niko.

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Big ups to Baby Landis. I'm TJ Matrick. Double headphone in it right now, which is a new experience. All right, let me see. Hang on 1 second. Click that there. And KMRD. All right, this is 96.9 FM, KMRD LP, Madrid, New Mexico. Welcome to Intentionally Blank. Drum and bass sessions continue.

violence, confusion, government control, crime, money, panic, terror, lies, confusion, government control, crime, money, panic, terror, lies, confusion, government control, crime, money, panic, terror.

Yes, indeed. All right. As we approach the end of the show, let me tell you what you heard. I started off the set tonight with December by the Microfunk Crew. That's Bob and Oak and Robert Manos on the Microfunk EP Volume 2. And then you heard Dart with Orange Line. Instrumental did Pacific Heights. Love Pack Lights Crew. Say what? Then you heard Ghost Warrior with Seven Gates. Loxy and Isotone Showdown Gremlins on the remix. You heard No Future from Instrumental. Then The Excellent Archetype by Alex Perez and Fracture. And then new from Alex Perez, Combination Style. Then back in time, you heard The Fear from Bad Company. 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

remix, I think. Then Sakura Skynet again, reverse engineering. Sakura Skynet again, featuring Keaton, Isolation. Then you heard Tear Up My Heart from Future Heart. Future Cut. Future Heart. Interesting. Seba and Link, featuring Robert Manos, 16 Stories. You heard Cybertron by Dillinger with the massive Threshold. A little tease of Gremlins and Jester with Black Lotus. And that last one on Metalheads, Cyclone, Everywhere I Go remix. All right, well, so concludes tonight's Intentionally Blank. Thank you very much for listening. And I guess I'll take this moment to remind you that this is 96.9 FM KMRD LP, Madrid, New Mexico. I'm DJ Matrick, and I'll be back probably next week with more drum and bass, probably. Or maybe not. Maybe, who knows? Nobody. That's who. All right. I'm going to leave you with the sounds of New Mexico music. Peace, peace.

right, thanks a lot. Thanks for coming out. We're at Papap Jam. And we'll see you again real soon. Thanks again. And thanks to Dingo Bar. And thanks to All You Can Eat.

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Hopping, buddy, with a look of you, the creature said to me, and just like that, at the speed of light, I went off to

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1: 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All of the music in this hour was produced here in New Mexico. Thank you for tuning in.

It's okay, we gon' make it through, yeah. Got faith in me, I got faith in you, yeah. Never felt this way, never felt this way, yeah. Been in love, never loved no one else this way. God must have had my back, sent an angel down from the gates above. Put her in my lap with my patience low. But I wait for us, but I wait for us when it feel like that. We know who we are, when the world can't see, when the world don't know, when the world grows cold. You can warm my soul, you can warm my slow dancing. In the kitchen, your heart sings, hearts on top of my arm sleeves. Live inside of that space between your heartbeats, your art piece. Your rivers, your valleys, your angles, your edges, your curves. This one is for her. Don't let go, don't let go. Don't let go, hold me close, hold me close, hold me close if I'm away. And we're apart, you're still my home, you're still my home, you're still my home. Dreamed about you before we met, love letter, opened it, stormy weather, soaking wet, risk it all, no regrets. Call you baby cause you made me feel like a kid again, and you genuine in the innocence of your eyes when you look into mine, and the vibe get intimate, into you, my waist deep, this I know for sure. We dive head first till we hit the ground of that ocean floor. I protect your honor, I'ma stand for you. I'm your biggest fan, I'ma stand for you. And God made plans for us, yeah. Love is like a garden, yeah. Water plants for us, yeah. Till it start to blossom, yeah. You got me flowing in space like I live in a different dimension, and gravity pulling us closer. I orbit your body, align with these solar eclipses. And this might sound crazy, but I always knew that I'd meet you. I pray to the sun and the moon that I meet you. They say that life is a movie, I feel like the one we get now is a preview. That's because we are connected. The moment we exit this planet and bodies are separate, I feel like we destined to meet again. Maybe our energy come back together and spiral forever in harmony. Part of you, part of me, playing out love like a melody on a guitar riff. And it's God's gift. Don't let go, don't let go, don't let go. Hold me close, hold me close, hold me close. 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Don't let go, don't let go, don't let go. Hold me close, hold me close, hold me close. If I'm away, if I'm away, and we're apart, you're still my home, you're still my home.

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1: The 9th Annual Madrid Film Festival is currently accepting submissions. New Mexico-based aspiring and established filmmakers are invited to submit a film for consideration in the 2026 festival. The festival will accept short films, 15 minutes or less, which were created over the past year in New Mexico. The deadline for submissions is August 23rd, and the festival will take place in September. For more information, including submission details and rules, you can visit madridfilmfest.org.

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Poker faces, stargazing with an eagle's eye. 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We keep stepping the direction of our future plans. Peace and protection, many blessings to my Zulu fam. 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

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In this hour, you are listening to music produced right here in New Mexico. So stay tuned.

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1: 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But I'm so addicted to the sickness and heartache.

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All of the music in this hour was produced here in New Mexico. Thank you for tuning in.

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0: 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All of the music in this hour was produced here in New Mexico. 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

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Born to make music, born to be the clown for your amusement. Like let's all look as stupid while we drink and flirt with Cupid. This place is crazy, like alien spaceships left us here to see what we could get away with or whether we'd kill each other before they did. So much ugly beauty in this tiny planet of love and hate and human emotion is what keeps us

0: 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In this hour, you are listening to music produced right here in New Mexico. So stay tuned.
1: They don't turn the lights out on you. Did they?
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1: Let's go. You know, life is 10% of what happens, and 90% is what?

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1: There are still some misplaced animals from all the fires last year. So if you see an injured or orphaned animal, call New Mexico Wildlife Rescue at 505-344-2500. Thank you.

I might be a goner, got an alcoholic father that had an alcoholic father, y'all. I'm feeling my grip on reality start to be undone. And maybe I use it to hide away all of these problems that I gotta run from. Maybe it really is harmless. 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And I

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Now we're victims in this system, numbers in this algorithm. Listen, make it never hurt, let me drown over and over. 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
2: 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All of the music in this hour was produced here in New Mexico. Thank you for tuning in.

The future doesn't belong to the faint-hearted. It belongs to the brave. And it is well documented that freedom has always made its home amongst the brave. I ask you to ask not what your country has done for you, but what it has done for you lately. We chose to go to the moon in 1969, not because it was easy, but because it was hard. Because American greatness, like space travel, is challenging. And as we learned in 1984, requires sacrifice to slip the surly bonds of this earth and touch the face of God. And in the spirit of things that are really hard, like being shot, I promise, for as long as I live, to be the same president to those babies who lose their parents to our wars as I am to those babies who lose their parents to our jails.

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1: The Food Depot's mobile food pantry will distribute food from 11:30 a.m. to 1 p.m. at the Cerritos Hills State Park Visitor Center on the first and third Thursdays of each month. This serves residents of Cerritos and Madrid and is in addition to the regularly scheduled Madrid Food Program weekly distribution on Fridays. The Park Visitor Center is located at 37 Main Street in Cerritos.

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0: 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Oh, yeah.
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但是咱们看的工资的话，我看能再接一。

closely related species in the Chiricahua Mountains is a canyon tree frog, Hyla arenicolor. Its mating call bears some similarity to the call of the eastern gray tree frog, but it's still readily recognizable as being different.

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1: Do you drive specifically on Highway 14? 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

Today is July 7th. Yesterday was the Dalai Lama's 91st birthday. Long life and happy birthday to the Dalai Lama yesterday. But today in 1965, Otis Redding records the song Respect in Memphis, Tennessee, later becoming the signature piece for Aretha Franklin, really launched her into superstardom. Well, I found out it's an original Otis Redding song. Here is the version of Otis Redding's Respect.

Today is also Mary Ford's birthday. Mary Ford was born in 1924. She was born Iris Colleen Summers in El Monte, California. She's the one who was beside Les Paul the whole time. Les Paul and Mary Ford, here is her song, How High the Moon.

So today, in 1977, if you were in London, the 10th James Bond film comes out, starring Roger Moore and Barbara Bach, The Spy Who Loved Me.

little James Bond theme for our day. I have another theme song, but I do have a reason for it. It is 1898, and the United States formally annexed Hawaii on this day, July 7th. The New Lands Resolution dissolved the Independent Republic of Hawaii and established the Hawaiian Islands as U.S. territories. Watch some documentaries. We sure didn't learn a lot in high school on the history of Hawaii, but I'm going to play a couple great Hawaiian songs. First, I'm going to start off with Hawaii 5-0 by The Ventures, because it's one of the best theme songs ever. And then I'm going to roll with some Is for some wonderful Hawaiian sounds. Here is The Ventures.

This is Amy Joy, and you're on the Joyride here on KMRD. You won't believe where we're going next. We're going to Roswell, New Mexico with Joe West. It is 1947, and the Army Airfield in New Mexico reported the famous UFO incident. Here's Trip to Roswell, New Mexico by Joe West.

This is a good day. In 1981, President Ronald Reagan nominated Sandra Day O'Connor to become the first woman on the Supreme Court. So, of course, I'm going to play the Supremes, but first I'm going to play a little Andra Day for Sandra Day. Rise up.

In 1928, the Chillicothe Baking Company in Missouri sold the first commercially pre-sliced bread, leading to the quote, "the greatest thing since sliced bread." And that could be because, well, the first toaster premiered at the Chicago World Fair in 1893. Then there were different generations of toasters, but Toastmaster made the one that toasts both sides and pops up in 1926. So it took two more years for someone to come out with sliced bread, so probably that's why it's the best thing since sliced bread. Here's the New Beats with Bread and Butter.

So this was the day that Led Zeppelin was formed in 68. But in 1980, the original lineup of Led Zeppelin performed the last performance together as a band. Drummer John Bonham passes in September of that year, 1980. But they had their last performance on this day together. So this features John Bonham. Here's When the Levee Breaks.

This is Amy Joy. You are on the Joy Ride, and I'm reminding you that Mercury is retrograde. Boy, it went in, and I sure did notice. So I got some Mercury blues. Here is Steve Miller Band.

That's the Little Mercury Blues by Steve Miller. Up next in the studio, I have DJ Cashmere with her show Reclaim Southwest. I hope you had an awesome, wonderful joyride this morning, and I hope you have a wonderful, joy-filled day. I'm going to make Mercury retrograde a little better by playing some Freddie Mercury. Here we go.

Good morning. This is 96.9 FM, KMRD, LP, Madrid, New Mexico. Thanks for tuning in to another lovely Tuesday morning here with us at the radio station. I am DJ Cashmere, and this is Reclaim Southwest. For those of you who don't listen to my show every Tuesday, I like to start off the first Tuesday of the month with a little something I call Testosterone-Free Tuesday. And this month is very lover girl centered. It's cancer season. It's my birthday. So here's a little lover girl playlist. Enjoy, y'all.

your grandpa's farm, and all the sweet nothings whispered in my ear. Oh, how I wish your memory would disappear. Scram!

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Alrighty. Well, as you may have heard, this is Kids Radio Camp Week here at KMRD. So we've got a studio full of kids here, and that has inspired me to do a kid-centric set today. Yeah, we're going to be doing songs about and for kids. I also want to thank Kashmir for a really fun show this morning. Get us off on the right foot. So I'll take another step with my left foot, and we're going to start by going down to the root beer pond with Petra Wixton and Stan Ridgway. It's from a little thing called Silly Songs for Kids, Volume 1. And this is just a silly little intro piece.

love our chocolate chips, melt sweetly on me lips. That why me make them staple of me diet. And do me dig Fig Newton, cowabunga sure as shootin', when baker baking

Well, of course, that was Kermit doing the Rainbow Connection. That was from the Muppet movie soundtrack. We started off with Root Beer Pond from Petra Wextern and Stan Ridgway from Silly Songs for Kids, Volume 1. And then we had Little Monster Babies from Kamaya Dawson from her album Alpha Butt. And then Kooks, the David Bowie song, is done by Ed Morano and Kerry Flynn Carson. That's from their album Loving the Aliens, a low-budget tribute to David Bowie. We then had Amy Adams with a little snippet, Are You a Man or a Muppet? That was from the Muppets original motion picture soundtrack. And, well, if we're going to say that, well, a couple songs by the Muppets themselves. Me Going to Munch, Munch, Munch You. That was Cookie Monster from Sesame Street's Cookie Monster and Crumbs Unlimited. The album was C is for Cookie. And, of course, finish that up with Kermie, the Rainbow Connection. So we're going to dip back into the Wayback Machine here. This is the New Seekers with Free to Be You and Me. And this was actually a pretty amazing album for its time and had quite the amazing cast of cameo people who appeared on it. So here's Free to Be You and Me by the New Seekers.

0: 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Meow.
1: Welcome to the green room, Mr. Worm. How was your flight?
2: 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Air travel to change, man.
1: Can I get you anything before the show?
2: Where are my brown M&Ms?
1: Next to the makeup station, sir, as the writer requested.
2: Thanks, Jim. I'm all set, brother.
1: Very well, sir. 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

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That's right. He's a worm, he's a funky worm.

Well, we started that little set off with Free to Be You and Me from the New Seekers. That was from the album Free to Be You and Me. We then had I'm a Little Airplane. That was Jonathan Richman and the Modern Lovers. And that was from the album Roadrunner, the Berserkly Collection. We then had New Mexico's very own Todd and the Fox with Funky Worm. And that's Funky Worm, The Night is Good. And this is Henry Mancini with Baby Elephant Walk Under Me from the album The Essential Henry Mancini. So this next set, well, I'm just going to be horsing around a little bit.

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He ran away one day, and also I ran with him. He ran so fast, he could not stop. He ran into a barber shop, fell exhaustionized with his eye teeth in the barber's left

Was our very own Joe West with Veronica Rose, the Flying Unicorn. That's from his wonderful album, If the World Was Upside Down. And we started that horsey set with A Horse Named Bill. That was Jerry Garcia and David Grisman from Not For Kids Only. We then had Laura the Horse from Peter Stampfl. That was from Peter Stampfl's 20th Century in 100 Songs. We've got Nice and Easy, Cute Music for Kids under me here. And as you may have figured out, it's a kids-centric show today. We've got the radio crew about. So,

0: We're going to keep that rolling. 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
1: Sarah Cynthia Sylvia Stout would not take the garbage out. She'd scour the pots and scrape the pans, candy the yams and spice the hams, and though her daddy would scream and shout, she simply would not take the garbage out. And so it piled up to the ceilings, coffee grounds, and potato peelings, brown bananas, rotten peas, chunks of sour cottage cheese. It filled the can, it covered the floor, it cracked the window, it blocked the door with bacon rinds and chicken bones, drippy ends of ice cream cones, prune pits, peach pits, orange peel, gloppy glumps of cold oatmeal and pizza crusts and withered greens and soggy beans and tangerines and crusts of blackburn butter toast and grisly bits of beefy roasts. The garbage rolled on down the hall. It raised the roof. It broke the wall. I mean, greasy napkins, cookie crumbs, globs of gooey bubble gum and cellophane from green bologna, rubbery blubbery macaroni, peanut butter caked and dry, curdled milk and crust of pie, moldy melons, dried up mustard, eggshells mixed with lemon custard, cold french fries and rancid meat and yellow lumps of cream of wheat. At last, the garbage reached so high that finally it touched the sky, and all the neighbors moved away, and none of her friends had come to play, and finally, Sarah Cynthia Stout said, "Okay, I'll take the garbage out." But then, of course, it was too late. The garbage reached across the state from New York to the Golden Gate, and there in the garbage she did hate. Poor Sarah met an awful fate that I cannot right now relate, because the hour is much too late. But children, remember Sarah Stout, and always take the garbage out.
0: That's right.

0: And now this word from the American Safety Institute. Warn your children never to accept bulging or dented cans from strangers immediately before swimming. The cans may have been struck by lightning, and eating their contents could cause lethal cramps. Remember, don't be a careless person. Be a care more person.
1: We interrupt this broadcast to let you know that it's 10:45, and we're once again interrupting with a special announcement. It's another mysterious message from KMRD's radio campers. Listen carefully. This place has beans, and you don't eat, that make a very bitter treat. You can order it, hot or cold, if you like. If you like it, you're probably old. Your clue awaits at this spot where we meet. Let me repeat this important message. This place has beans you don't eat that make a very bitter treat. You can order it hot or cold. If you like it, you're probably old. Your clue waits at this spot where we meet. When you get there, you'll need the secret password. Are you ready? The password is pumpernickel. I repeat, the password is pumpernickel. That's PUMPERNICKEL. We now return you to your regularly misscheduled programming.

0: This is the Office of Emergency Management for the state of Michigan with another tip for saving money in your city.
1: When you cut maintenance funds to your schools, the rats get in, and their cost benefits will amaze you. Rats, especially big rats, raise the overall population of a school while demanding no educational resources. They also grow to maturity much faster than human children, ensuring an accelerated graduation rate. Finally, rats require no cafeteria services and are just happy to eat wires.
0: That's another money-saving tip from the Office of Emergency Management for the state of Michigan. Remember, we don't just value your children. We calculate their value down to the penny.

0: Well, we started that set off with Sarah Cynthia Sylvia Stout would not take the garbage out. That was from Shel Silverstein from the album Where the Sidewalk Ends. We then had Zoom In, Zoom Out by Ringo Starr from the Zoom In EP. That stands for Extended Play. And, well, then we were, oh, we had the American Safety Institute warning us about taking cans from strangers. That was from the Best of National Lampoon Radio Hour Volume 1. And then we had our special announcement. Yes, let's see if we can figure those clues out. And finish that up with Gump. That was from Weird Al Yankovic from Bad Hair Day. So we're gonna go visit a little town now.
1: Years ago, there was a place called the Land of Point. And that was because everything in the Land of Point had one. The barns, the houses, the carts, everything, even the people. Everyone in the Land of Point had a point on the top of his head. Everyone, that is, with the exception of Oblio. Now, although Oblio was born to a set of normally pointed parents, and although he was born physically perfect in every other respect, he was born without a point. He was round-headed. And as time passed, Oblio became increasingly aware of his uniqueness, and so did everyone else, which made life in the Land of Point rather uncomfortable for him and his parents. You see, Oblio became sort of an involuntary celebrity, and he was subject to the sometimes cruel and unusual harassment from his schoolmates. It wasn't easy being the only pointless person in the whole Land of Point. And in an effort to make life easier, his mother knitted a pointed cap for him to wear. It was to conceal his pointless condition. But it didn't do much good, because everyone knew he didn't have a point. So it only managed to make Oblio a little lonelier. In fact, the only real friend he had was his dog, Arrow.

Well, that was three in a row from Harry Nielsen. We had slightly out of sequence, The Town, the narration piece from The Point. Everything's Got 'Em, and finished that up with Me and My Arrow. We've got The Yellow Submarine in Pepperland. That's from The Yellow Submarine. And, well, we're almost to the top of the hour here. So I should let you know that you are listening to 96.9 FM KMRD LP Madrid, New Mexico. Our mighty little station here. And we're having kids radio camp here. So we did a little fun with that. And I'm doing a kids show. But now I have a new intro.

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Your aspiring cosmetologist, DJ Microwatt. Where no event horizon's too big and no black hole too small. We report them all. Hey, let's tune in to Microwatt's Space Lavatory and find out what's up in outer space.

That's right, folks. It's time for space weather. The Laughing Moon radio show brings you the spaciest weather around for the spaciest people in town. Well, maybe it's you, and you don't even know it. Well, for starters, our current solar wind speed is 398 kilometers per second. That's actually on the lower side. A little mellow, especially after we just had a big X-class flare a few days ago. Yeah, and we are currently under a R1 radio storm watch. However, there are

0: Let's see, what else do we have here? Our solar activity has returned to low levels after that X-class flare we had a few days ago, with only low-level C-class flaring observed. This flaring consisted primarily of occultulated events from beyond the West Limb, alongside occasional flares from Region 4482. The largest event of the period was a C3.8 flare on the Northwest Limb, likely from old Region 4479. And there are only three numbered regions on the visible disk at the moment. Region 4482 showed the most significant development, with a new spot growth in its intermediate sections, consolidation within its leading group, and an overall expansion in spatial extent and complexity. Region 4481 consists of unremarkable pores that showed minor new emergence following a period of decay. Region 4485 is showing some new flux emergence as well, and is characterized by spots appearing and disappearing quickly. No Earth-directed coronal mass ejections were observed in available coronagraph imagery. Solar activity is likely to remain at low to moderate levels through the 9th of July. The probability of M-class or greater flaring drops on the 8th as old region 4478 and 4479 continue their transit beyond the Western Limb. So if you were planning on going into outer space today, it's an excellent day to leave the planet. And to celebrate my new space weather intro, I have an extended space set coming up.
1: Woke up this morning with light in my eyes, then realized it was still dark outside. It was a light coming down from the sky. I don't know who or why. Must be those strangers that come every night. Those saucer-shaped lights put people uptight. Leave blue-green footprints that glow in the dark. Oh, I hope they get home all right. Hey, Mr. Spaceman, won't you please take me along? I won't do anything wrong. Hey, Mr. Spaceman, won't you please take me along for a ride? Woke up this morning, I was feeling nice.

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I won't do anything wrong. Hey, Mr. Spaceman, won't you please take me along for a ride?

0: Well, that's been the Cantina Band. We had an extended version of it today because I had a room full of kids here showing them the equipment and the layout. So quickly, we had Mr. Spaceman from William Shatner and Dave Davies from Seeking Major Tom. We then had Space Invaders from Uncle Vic, Uncle Vic's Greatest Hits. And two from Weird Al, The Saga Begins, and Yoda. And Yoda, by the way, is my spiritual advisor. So here's a little more information, and we'll get back to the music.
1: A humpback whale, master of the deep, tireless voyager, perhaps the most fascinating mammal in creation. Tests have shown the humpback to possess an intelligence almost human in its range and complexity. Humpbacks can communicate with one another, express pain and pleasure, and experience emotion. But with these advanced faculties, it seems, come problems. This highly sophisticated submarine recording, made in the humpback's favorite feeding grounds off Baja California, reveals that the enormous animals may even share with their chief predator, man, some of those tragic physical disabilities the flesh is heir to. Whales cannot help themselves. Only you can contribution to Save the Whales Before They Box 101, Grand Central Station, New York. 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
2: Fish heads, fish heads, fish heads.

We started that set off with an important announcement. That was from the National Lampoon. It's not funny. That's sick. Fish Heads. Album Catch and Release. Fish Heads Deluxe. To Toads we went. Very own Steven. Time for Potato Heads. And keeping it local with Joe West. Joe West Jukebox. And Joe West again is under me right now with The End. I know that Madrid has two little food pantries. One is located, the other is at the corner of Highway 14 and Firehouse Lane. Anyone 4 hours a day and leave items for others are unopened, non-perishable products. 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At the mini pantry, located in the entryway, and is accessible whenever the clinic is open. So let's get back to the music.

0: Well, we've come to the end of the Laughing Moon radio show here. And we're going to try to squeeze in two more songs quickly here and let you know that we heard the Hokey Pokey from Brave Combo, Rock and Roll All Night, and Can You Picture That from Dr. Teeth and Electric Mayhem, Devices from Steve Poltz and Danny Michael, and of course the Beatles with the continuing story of Bungalow Bill. I'll be back next week. And remember, being green ain't that bad. So we're going to have Being Green from Kermy, maybe a bit of Don't Let Us Get Sick from Joe West in the Santa Fe Review. And remember, you too can be a bright light in these dark times. It's great having the kids on today.
1: I'd like to tell you a little bit about the color green. Do you know what's green? Well, I am, for one thing. You see, frogs are green, and I'm a frog. And that means I'm green, you see? It's not that easy being green. Having to spend each day the color of the leaves, when I think it could be nicer being red or yellow or gold or something much more colorful like

and green can be big, like an ocean, or important, like a mountain, or tall like a tree.

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1: And good Tuesday afternoon. Welcome to another edition of Jam Jar Radio. This time around, we'll kick it off with something from 10th Mountain Division. From the album Butte La Rose, this is Got Too Excited.

And you are listening to Jam Jar Radio right here at KMRD 96.9 and streaming at KMRD.fm. So, let's see. We started off with the 10th Mountain Division. Got too excited. Also heard Soja right after that with It's Funny. And that's from their album Beauty in the Silence, which came out back in 21. Also heard Sparks along with Jane Weidlin, the bass player from the Go-Go's. Cool Places, that one going back to 1983. And then we heard the Ace of Cups with Basic Human Needs. And that gets us caught up. KMRD now has a merch shop open to the public Saturdays and Sundays between noon and 3 p.m. Stop by the station, 2870 Highway 14, to learn about and support KMRD. 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All right, getting back into the tunes now. Up next, we'll hear from Ann McHugh. And this is Feeling All Right Now.

More importantly, how are you? No, that's the actual name of the track we just heard. That's from Turk's Head Quintet. No, Turk's Head, not Quintet. Featuring Peter Paulson. The album's Woulda, Shoulda, Coulda. Right here on Jam Jar Radio, KMRD. Before that, we heard Martin Denny, Girlfriend of the Whirling Dervish. Also heard Paul Page before that, Let's Have a Luau. We started off with Anne McHugh and the Cubists with Feeling All Right Now. The 9th Annual Madrid Film Festival is currently accepting submissions. New Mexico-based aspiring and established filmmakers are invited to submit a film for consideration in the 2026 festival. The festival will accept short films, 15 minutes or less, which were created over the last year here in New Mexico. The deadline for submissions is August 23rd, and the festival will take place in September. For more information, including submission details and rules, you can visit madridfilmfest.org, and that is all one word. In the background there, that is the Oscar Peterson Trio. And this track is called You Look Good to Me. And it's from an album on Verve Records called We Get Requests. And I'm looking for the date. Does not have a release date on it, I don't think. No. Anyway, we'll let this play out. Then maybe shift gears a little bit into other styles, and we'll see what happens. This is Jam Jar Radio on KMRD.

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This is the Jam Jar Show. I'm Jerry D. And we just heard Gentle Brontosaurus. From the album Three Hairs, we heard Tumbleweed. Before that, we heard Ziggy Marley and the Melody Makers with Natural Mystic. And we started off with the Grateful Dead, Built to Last. In the background there, that track is called Space Children in the Underground Kingdom from Tomita. Japanese instrumentalist using a lot of synthesizers and stuff. That came from around 1984, approximately. Alert Santa Fe is the official emergency notification system used by the city and county of Santa Fe to communicate with residents during emergencies. This is an opt-in service where you can receive notifications by phone, email, or text about emergencies, wildfires, severe weather, transportation disruptions, and more. You can visit santafenm.gov/alertsantafe for more information and to sign up. And speaking of weather, let's take a look at what we're looking at now. For the rest of this afternoon, we'll have scattered showers and thunderstorms, mainly after 3 p.m. It'll be partly sunny with a high of around 90. South winds 10 to 15, and chance of precip is 30%. Tonight, isolated showers and thunderstorms before 9 p.m., then isolated rain between 9 and midnight, mostly cloudy with a low around 59 with west winds 5 to 15. 20% chance of rain. For tomorrow, scattered showers and thunderstorms afternoon, patchy smoke between 1 and 3, increasing clouds with a high near 91 with west winds 10 to 15, becoming north in the afternoon with a 40% chance of rain. And then Wednesday night, scattered showers and thunderstorms mainly before 9, mostly cloudy with a low of 58 with north winds 10 to 15, becoming southwest later in the evening, 30% chance of rain. So that gets us caught up. Let's see if we get the current temperature. It's showing 82, but that might be a little outdated. It's probably a little warmer than that. It certainly feels like it out in the sunlight. Anyway, let's get on with the music. Let's see, what did I pick out next? Sometimes I lose my train of thought. Here's a track from Stephen Marley. This is called Old Soul, right here on KMRD. It's Jam Jar Radio.

All right, a little Latin jazz there. That was Roger Glenn. From the album My Latin Heart, we heard Cal's Guajira. I also heard the long version of a classic from Getz and Gilberto, The Girl from Ipanema, the long version. The short version was a big hit around the mid-60s. Also heard Cameron Mantell before that with Fly Me to the Moon. And Tom Petty and the Heartbreakers, a live anthology, and a nice version of Green Onions before that. You also heard Mihaly, Sunshine Days. Right here on KMRD, commercial free radio. Coming to you from Madrid, New Mexico. Monthly meetings of Madrid Water, the Mutual Domestic Water Consumers Association that provides our town's tap water, are held on the second Thursday of each month at 6 p.m. at the Madrid Fire Station, number 5 Firehouse Lane. Meetings are open to the public. More information, including meeting agendas, can be found at madridwater.org. All right. Time is flying this afternoon. We've got only a half hour left in the show. And Gail will be in with the Madrid Triangle coming up at 2 o'clock Mountain Daylight Time. And let's see, what else do we have here? Let me see what else I could dig up. Oh, I think I haven't played this one in a few weeks. It's a summer tune I like to play this time of year. Dire Straits from 1983.

And you are listening to Jam Jar Radio here at KMRD 96.9. And we just heard the Watermelon Jug Band and Turquoise Tickle. Also heard Spafford before that. Gotta Stay Away. Also heard from the Georgia Thunderbolts covering the Allman Brothers' Midnight Rider. And the Corettes as well in that set with California. And we start off with Dire Straits' Twistin' by the Pool. Right here on Jam Jar Radio, winding down the show before Gail comes in. Roger Williams there in the background covering the Monkees in an instrumental fashion. And we'll see what else we could dig up. Hope everyone had fun at the parade at a 4th of July weekend. Saw some pictures, it looked like a good time. And we'll get back into some music right now. Up next, we have something from the John Fogerty album, Wrote a Song for Everyone. Let's take a listen to Mystic Highway, and then we'll see what else we could find after that.

Well, we had a little technical difficulty there. Actually, no, that's what happens when you press the wrong button. Apologize for that. We'll get the rest of that song in another time. In the meantime, we'll leave you with something from the good old Grateful Dead. From Dick's Picks, Volume 12. June 28th, 1974, at Boston Garden. And I have a nice song, China Cat Sunflower, to take us to the end of the show. Gail's coming up next at 2 o'clock. Thank you for listening to and supporting KMRD. Have a good week, everybody. Stay safe and be cool to each other.

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¡Sí, vamos!

And welcome to the Madrid Triangle. I'm your host, Gail. I do a theme show, and I usually play a couple of songs in case anyone wants to guess the theme. And if you guessed Leo the Lion,

You are correct. We started the set off with The Lion Sleeps Tonight by The Tokens, The Lion King by Trinix Remix, Circle of Life by The Lion King Ensemble. Oh, I don't want to talk about the next song yet. We haven't heard it yet. But I'm looking forward to it because it's by a guy named Skip Marley. That should give you a guess about what genre it's going to be in. Anyway, welcome to the Madrid Triangle. And I want to thank all the DJs this morning. Amy Joy, taking that joyride, learning all that history and stuff. Man, she puts a lot of work into her show. I just love it. And Cash, great selection of music this morning. DJ Microwatt, I mean, you are so good with kids and your child themed. And then, you know, Fish Heads, bringing back Dr. Demento thoughts and all that kind of thing. And then Jerry from Jam Jar Jerry show right before me. He's a true DJ coming in and pulling vinyl discs, cassettes, and playing whatever he's feeling at the moment. And it was a great show today. And it's, stay tuned. After me is the Mighty Quinn with the This and That show. And then KT with Fresh from the Factory. And OG Willikers with Rhyme Scheme. And Psy with Something and Something. I mean, we're not even halfway through the day on the radio. But anyway, I chose Leo the Lion as my theme because astrologically, we are in Cancer. But people get ready because July 22nd to August 23rd is going to be Leo. Leo is such a strong sign, and I wouldn't normally even do a theme show on astrology, but Leo is just, woo, it was too easy. Leo's element is fire. And their sign ruler is the sun. So just those images, you know, that's Leo. And not every Leo, maybe part of a Leo. But if you want to boil it down to its essence, that's what it is. And the constellation was created by Zeus in commemoration of his son Hercules' completion of his first labor, which was the defeat of the Nemean lion. And it's time for you guys to get to hear Skip Marley.

Caledonia. And we're sailing, we're sailing, we're sailing, we're sailing, we're sailing. We're from Denmark. Way up to Caledonia. We're from Denmark. Way up to Caledonia.

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0: And welcome to the second hour of the Madrid Triangle. I'm your host, Gail, and I do a theme show, and today's theme has been Leo the Lion. We will be coming into Leo, the fifth sign of the zodiac, July 22nd through August 23rd. And from the top of the hour, we heard the Tokens with The Lion Sleeps Tonight, Trinix Remix with The Lion King, The Lion King Ensemble doing Circle of Life, Skip Marley doing Lions, Dire Straits Lions. And then we had Hakuna Matata by Lebo M. and Jimmy Cliff, The Lion's Roar by First Aid Kit, Like a Lion by Passion featuring David Crowder, and then Elton John, the creator of all of that stuff, with Can You Feel the Love, Beyonce doing Spirit from The Lion King, Jasmine Sullivan with Lions, Tigers, Bears, and then Van Morrison with Listen to the Lion, and we finished with Taurus Riley with Lion Paw. Now, the Egyptians worshipped the constellation of the lion, which they referred to as Nem, K-N-E-M, because it was always present during the annual flooding of the Nile River, and that brought them life. So Egyptians were really into it. Leos are known for leadership, creativity, confidence, being protective and proud. And Leo is most compatible with Aries, Libra, and Sagittarius. We've got another hour of Leo the Lion music lined up. And at the end of the hour, I am going to play a song called Leo by the band Goose, who I'm going to be able to go see in August up at Red Rocks Amphitheater. I'm so excited. The FCC doesn't allow us as DJs to play a whole side of an album unless it's a single song. And this is a single song. So we're going to get a half hour of Goose at the very end. So let's get, I have to give my little food pantry report. I've been remiss. Madrid has two little food pantries. One is located in front of KMRD, and the other is at the corner of Highway 14 and Firehouse Lane. Anyone is welcome to take what they need 24 hours a day and leave items for others. Accepted items are unopened, non-perishable foods, toiletries, and paper products. This project is an extension of the Madrid Food Program. You can learn more about what they do by emailing madridfoodprogram@gmail.com. Free food is also available at the mini pantry located in the entryway at the Ortiz Mountain Health Center and is accessible whenever the clinic is open. Today at Firehouse Lane, there are some bags of pinto beans, rice, and red chili pods, one bag of all-purpose baking mix, one beans and rice package, one canola oil, and in canned goods, corn, green beans, diced tomatoes, and carrots. And there is still one of those epazote spices there. If someone is cooking some Mexican dishes, they might want to stop by and pick that up and add it in. In front of the radio station, lots of pasta, elbow, penne, rigatoni, and fusilli. There is one little bag of all-purpose flour, a jar of sliced jalapenos, four bottles of water, in the canned goods, collard greens. I thought rebar wanted those. Refried beans and pasta sauce and two cans of red beans. There is also one epazote spice at that little mini pantry. I want to thank everyone who gives and receives.

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Oops, that was a judgment. I didn't mean that. I meant if you would like to, please be a receiver or a giver to our little mini pantries. All right, back to the music with a short one called Leo by Troy.

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Each shall walk in the path of their God. But I and I shall walk in the path of Rastafari forevermore.

Do you think of Saturday Night Live every time you hear that song? I do. And I want to send that song out to Lightning Rod because I heard him on a show with Dennis Overman talking about how, you know, there's a song for everything, and he said not for a waffle iron, which there actually is, but you're going to have to look it up. I'm not going to tell you, but search waffle iron. Anyway, he said, because what can you rhyme with iron? And I say, if Van Morrison can pronounce granite, granite, then Bob Marley can certainly say iron or liron or Zyron, whatever he needs to do to make Iron Lion Zion rhyme. I'm almost at the end of the show, and it's 3:33. I'm going to end the show with Hans Zimmer did most of the score for the movie. There was a movie, a Broadway play, and something else. But I am going to play King of Pride Rock by Hans Zimmer. And then for the rest of the hour, Leo by Goose. Mighty Quinn will be coming in with This and That. And then KT with Fresh from the Factory, OG Willikers with Rhyme Scheme, and Cy with Something and Something. So please stay tuned to KMRD. This has been the Madrid Triangle. I'm Gail, and I want to thank you all for listening while I live my dreams.

And of course, I thought I had this all worked out and you guys would hear the song Leo by Goose, and my iPad gets to it and it says to keep music playing, turn on autoplay. But it doesn't tell me where. Oh, maybe this. Maybe. Let's keep our fingers crossed.

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1: 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For over 20 years, they have been working on ongoing watershed restoration projects to build fertility and abundance for local lands and wildlife habitats, sharing about stewardship and lifestyle techniques as elements for resilience within our Madrid watershed community. 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
0: Yeah, this is KMRDLP. 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This is the Mighty Quinn. You're listening to the This and That radio show. Got me for the next couple of hours. And I hope you're having a nice afternoon. I'm going to be bringing to you tracks, as usual, scanning the decades and what makes this station special. It's the freedom of the DJs to put together their own lineup of songs that, of course, reflect their own particular taste. And hope you enjoy it as well. So, yeah, as always, thanks for tuning in. And let's get into some music now, and with one of Madrid's own, Betty Benedetti.

Yeah, glad you joined in this afternoon. That was, of course, Jefferson Airplane. Eskimo Blue Day from their fine album, Volunteers. And before that, Sunvolt doing 10 Second News from their LP, Trace. And we kicked it all off with Madrid's own Betty Benedetti doing Banjitar Blossoms from her album, Psych Groove Twang. This is 96.9 FM, KMRD LP, Madrid, New Mexico.

I ain't keeping score. Are you the same person that was here before? Is it something important?

What was it you wanted? Tell me again, I forgot. It's Bob Dylan from the LP Oh Mercy. And before that, Time Is Here. That was from a group, kind of a super group pulled together in the mid-70s. Called themselves Go, included Stamu Yamashita, Steve Winwood, Michael Shreve from Santana, and Al Di Meola on guitar. And that's from their, I think they put out just two albums. One was the LP Go, and then that was from Go Live from Paris. And we kicked it all off with Let's Go Downtown, Crazy Horse, from their self-titled LP. Without Neil Young, just the band Crazy Horse. You're listening to the This and That radio show. I'm the Mighty Quinn.

Damn it, bitch. Listen, listen, listen. Listen. I didn't know you stayed up so late. Oh, you know, I just got home from a gig. And I saw you standing on the street. Hey, just let me move on up here. It's windowsill a little bit here. Yeah, I got some, dig some sherry. Some, a drop of port. Yeah, I want you to come on in behind this door here.

why don't we just go in your front room and we'll just sit down and sit tea. I'll just move on a little bit and I'll... Yeah, I'll play this Muddy Waters record you got here.

That was the Beach Boys, yeah, doing a song entitled Steamboat. Yeah, don't worry, Mr. Fulton, we'll get your steamboat moving. Of course, Mr. Fulton, Robert Fulton, invented the steamboat. Yeah, that comes from the album Holland, which it's my favorite Beach Boys album, even I like it even better than Pet Sounds. I know that may be sacrilege, but I do. And before that, And the Healing Has Begun, that was Van Morrison, Belfast own Van Morrison, from his album, Into the Music. Thanks so much for taking part of your afternoon to join us here at KMRD LP, Madryn, New Mexico.

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1: 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For over 20 years, they have been working on ongoing watershed restoration projects to build fertility and abundance for local lands and wildlife habitats, sharing about stewardship and lifestyle techniques as elements for resilience within our Madrid watershed community. You can visit their website, www.ampersandproject.org, to find out ways to participate, from tours and events to apprenticeships and the Earth Star Land Practice Mentorship Program.
0: Yes, as mentioned, this is KMRD LP 96.9 in Madrid, New Mexico, and streaming at KMRD.fm. This is the Mighty Quinn. You're tuned in to another hour of the This and That radio show. And I'm actually going to be here for a couple more hours because I'm going to be subbing for KT from 6 to 7. And fresh from the factory show. We closed out that last hour with an instrumental by Hayden Pettigo entitled Elsewhere. It comes from the album The Happiest Times, and before that, Carry On from Deja Vu, Crosby, Stills, Nash & Young. And so as usually the case with this show, we're going to be bouncing all over the place, some old, some new. But I sure hope you enjoy. And I tell you what, we're going to kick it off with some Grateful Dead from their Europe 72 tour.

Well, that was a fine way to kick off the second hour. That was, of course, Grateful Dead from Europe 72, Prelude into Morning Dew. Yeah, those. That was the last side of that three album set that they released. Oh, the tour was in April and May of 72, and then I bought the album in November of 72, and man, there was no turning back. Yeah, you're listening to 96.9 FM, Camera DLP, Madrid, New Mexico.

0: That was Jimmy Dale Gilmore from his album Spinning Around the Sun, a song entitled Where Are You Going? And before that, I'm Light, Phosphorescent. Yeah, he's come through Santa Fe in this area a couple times. But it's from the album Here's to Taking It Easy. And we kicked it off with Badlands by Marty Stewart from his LP, Ballads of the Lakota. Hey, I don't know if you knew, but man, you know now, KMRD has a merch shop. And it's open to the public every Saturday and Sunday between noon and 3 p.m. Stop by the radio station, 2870 Highway 14, to learn about and also, of course, to support KMRD. In the shop, we've got all kinds of merchandise. We've got used records, CDs, tapes, original local artwork, all kinds of things. So drop on by. And the next song, hey, listen, I'm going to play a couple of songs. One's entitled Young Man's Blues, and the other one, Young Man Blues. And Young Man's Blues was by released in 1957 by Mose Allison, who was a blues and jazz pianist. And then you hear the Who's version of Young Man Blues done at Live at Leeds.
1: Oh, well, a young man ain't nothing in this world these days. I said a young man ain't nothing in this world these days.

Yeah, that was Texino, a band that my son Cameron Neal's band out of Nashville, doing the song Enemies, and it's off the EP The Right Way to Do Wrong. And before that was Firesign, S.G. Goodman, from her album Planning by the Signs. And I've got to mention that Cameron's cousin and my nephew, Gusty Escalante, actually plays in her band, both Cameron and Gusty. They live in Nashville. And then we heard two versions of Young Man's Blues, one by Mose Allison, released in 1957, off his album Mose Allison Sings. And then, of course, we heard The Who from their album Live at Leeds, which I believe was 69 or 70. All right, we're going to close out with a little bit of Black Crowes and hear a little bit of Traffic as well. Stick around. I'm going to be subbing for KT. It's from 6 to 7, so be real happy if you continue to listen in.

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0: 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This is the Mighty Quinn. I'm sitting in this hour for KT and her Fresh from the Factory show, and try to keep in the spirit of KT's show and feature some folks, some bluegrass, some mainly acoustic stuff. So I'll be with you for the next hour, and boy, I certainly hope you enjoy what we got put together.